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2: 212, Hemorrhage Sirius, inside Walmart, Wentzville. At 1971, Wentzville Parkway. Cross streets are Bear Creek Drive. Medic 411, Hemorrhage Sirius, inside Walmart, Wentzville. At 1971, Wentzville Parkway. Cross streets are Bear Creek Drive. 1909.

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Night, 411 responding inside the Walmart 1971 Winslow Parkway in aisle F, Frank 23. 8-year-old male cut his right hand on the floor of the store. Bleeding is being controlled.

Medical 11 for their information. According to the manager who is with this juvenile, the mother is present. However, she is shopping still in the grocery section, not with the child. Cleveland's will be being around as well.

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1: That is 411, that is 433. Confirming PD can disregard.

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1: 411, go ahead.
0: I was clear on priority 3. We don't have fire en route. Can PD disregard or do they need to continue? Sir, does PD need to continue?
2: Disregard.
0: That's it. Thank you, 411. PD will disregard.

0: 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Changing. Midwest Petroleum. At 1060, Bryan Road. Cross streets are White Magnolia Drive. Static 131. Changing. Midwest Petroleum. At 1060, Bryan Road. Cross streets are White Magnolia Drive. 1918. And Medic 132. Difficulty breathing. At 26, Dory Drive. Cross streets are Mexico Road. 9144, and Medic 132. Difficulty breathing. At 26, Dory Drive. Cross streets are Mexico Road.
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0: 1919.
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1: 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Slightly red in color.
0: 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Midwest Petroleum. At 1060, Bryan Road. Cross streets are White Magnolia Drive. 1920. Medic 131. Difficulty breathing. At 26, Dory Drive. Cross streets are Mexico Road. Medic 131. Difficulty breathing. At 26, Dory Drive. Cross streets are Mexico Road. 1920.

Medic 132, we now have you responding Midwest Petroleum 1060 Bryan Road, 75-year-old male, single pointing. He is possibly bleeding from his mouth and nose. Only located outside in a gray Nissan SUV, he's crying, cautious alert.

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Residential alarm. At 413, Sweetgrass Drive. Cross streets are Great Oaks Boulevard. 9815. Residential alarm. At 413, Sweetgrass Drive. Cross streets are Great Oaks Boulevard. 1930.

15 responding 413 Sweetgrass Drive. Call reporting a combination smoke and CO detector found throughout the house. Unknown cause, no visible hazards. Residents has been evacuated.

at 113 Punk Drive, cross streets for Hemsworth Road. Medic 211 and 9450. Difficulty breathing at 113 Punk Drive, cross streets for Hemsworth Road. 1938.

0: Medic 261. Hemorrhage not dangerous. At 1725, Barbara Drive. Cross streets are Veterans Memorial Parkway. Medic 261. Hemorrhage not dangerous. At 1725, Barbara Drive. Cross streets are Veterans Memorial Parkway. 1940.
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0: 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Cross streets are Shaler's Parkway. Medic 232, move up. 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At 835, Freedom's Road. Cross streets are Shaler's Parkway. 1940.
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0: 2262 responding 1745 Buffer Drive, Crescent Veterans Memorial Parkway. 13-year-old male had multiple nosebleeds over the last few days. Unknown cause. He's attempting to control the bleed at this time.
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Sick case with difficulty breathing. Unbridled living. At 363, June Durbin Road, Unit 119. Cross streets are Brensmore Lane and Barclay Street. Medic 242 and 9542. Sick case with difficulty breathing. Unbridled living. At 363, June Durbin Road. Unit 119. Cross streets are Brensmore Lane and Barclay Street. 1948.

0: 92542 responding unvital female living 363 Gentleman Road room 119. 78-year-old female with cellulitis on her leg, redness and pain around the infected area. She is also wheezing. Door to the apartment will be open.
1: Panic of medic 212, status clear priority 3.
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2457 was found NHC internal 35 sugar McBoy room B7B boy. This is the front door. Our car is now with a patient. He'll be for a 100-year-old male, light-headed, and does have a wound on his foot. Fever. 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He does have a pacemaker.

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units responding Irwin Hall, 400 Mary Eastern Circle, patients located in the lobby. Should be a 21-year-old female vomiting blood. It is reported to be a serious bleed.

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Cross Streets on Whisper Creek Drive. 2043.

St. Peter's PD is also en route. This call is transferred to us. We initially spoke with a juvenile who reported there was a gasoline odor in the residence and possibly poured gasoline inside. Police are requesting you stage. His mother did come and take the phone from him. She was screaming.

at 431, Navy 54, responding 31, Pasha Court, Pasha, Whisper Creek Drive, 41-year-old male with difficulty breathing, he is clean and pale in color.

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0: 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Sunny Meadows Estates. At 8, Deborah Drive. Cross streets are Birdie Hills Road. 95.14 and Medic 132. Changing. Sunny Meadows Estates. At 8, Deborah Drive. Cross streets are Birdie Hills Road.
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Medic 131, 9514, responding 8 Weber Drive, crossing Birdie Hills Road, for an 80-year-old female, unwitnessed fall with possible left foot and ankle injury. She does have a healing femur fracture. She's off the ground in a wheelchair at this time.

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static 111, 9606, and 9114. Changing, patient not alert. Lake Charles Hills, at 102, Raymond Drive. Cross streets or Highway P. Medic 111, 9606, and 9114. Changing, patient not alert. Lake Charles Hills, at 102, Raymond Drive. Cross streets or Highway P. 2119.

Units responding 102 Raymond Drive in Lake Charles Hill Subdivision, major cross of highway, T-call. See 79-year-old male, a single fainting episode. He is now conscious, not alert, with strained breathing. He is slow to respond to the caller requesting entry through the garage door.

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Overdose not alert. Scene safety issues present. At 29, Oak Creek Drive. Cross streets are Fox Trotter Drive. 9844, medic 341, and 9640. Overdose not alert. Scene safety issues present. At 29, Oak Creek Drive. Cross streets are Fox Trotter Drive. 2124.

0: units responding, 29 Oak Creek Drive in Pinot Park, Press of Foxtrotter. Scene safety issues are present. A Fallon PD is responding with you for a 25-year-old female. She took Tramadol around 1800 hours.
1: Oh,
0: it caused her to have some hallucinations. She also did attempt to grab a knife. The knife is now no longer in her possession. It's in a closet, secure. Patient's going to be a white female with brown hair wearing a gray t-shirt. She is also violent at this time.

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1: 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Call not dangerous. At 4602, Briargate Drive. Cross streets are Pisgah Road. Medic 311. Fall not dangerous. At 4602, Briargate Drive. Cross streets are Pisgah Road. 2137.

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Fall not dangerous. At 4602, Briargate Drive. Cross streets are Kisker Road. 8744. Fall not dangerous. At 4602, Briargate Drive. Cross streets are Kisker Road. 2139.

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At 4602, Briargate Drive. Cross Streets or Kisker Road. 2139.

Medic 311, 8744, responding 4602 Briar Gate Drive. 74-year-old male fell out of bed. He did recently have his second leg amputated. He's been on the ground for about an hour. He was complaining of tailbone pain. Patient waits in the notes.

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Medic 351, 9154 responding, replacing everything, 2002 Boardwalk Place Drive, room 102, 98-year-old male, possible stroke, increased weakness in his legs, difficulty speaking, shaky, symptoms start around 2140.

Medic 122. Fall not dangerous. At 528, Sergeant Pepper Drive. Cross streets are Spencer Road. Medic 122. Fall not dangerous. At 528, Sergeant Pepper Drive. Cross streets are Spencer Road. 2152.

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1: 9114, and Medic 132, sick case with difficulty breathing, at 512, Imperial Court. Cross streets are MT Road. 9114, and Medic 132, sick case with difficulty breathing. At 512, Imperial Court. Cross streets are MG Road, 2156. Medic 411, Level 3 transfer. 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Cross streets are Veterans Memorial Parkway and Veterans Memorial Parkway. 2157.

Medic 132, 9114, responding 512 Imperial Court, across the MG Road. 72-year-old male states he's been sick for 3 days. He's been dry heaving, having difficulty sleeping and eating. Nausea, he states his eyes are dilated and everything he looks at appears in bold print.

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Fall not dangerous. 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At 528, Sergeant Pepper Drive. Cross streets are Spencer Road. 9534. Fall not dangerous. 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At 528, Sergeant Pepper Drive. Cross streets are Spencer Road. 2216.

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Chest pain, abnormal breathing. At 1719 Pebblebrook Drive. Cross streets or Highway K. 9134 and Medic 131. Chest pain, abnormal breathing. At 1719 Pebblebrook Drive. Cross streets or Highway K. 2218.

Medic 131, 9134, responding 1719 Pebblebrook Drive. Her 76-year-old female, extreme pain in the back and in the chest for 2 days, claiming this last night, difficulty breathing. Baby aspirin protocol was followed.

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1: Paramedic 122, 29 South Street.
0: Flowers Hall at 1711 Lions Pride Parkway, Unit 303. Cross streets or South Kings Highway. Medic 261. Hemorrhage not dangerous. Flowers Hall at 1711 Lions Pride Parkway, Unit 303. Cross streets or South Kings Highway. 2222.

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1: 341 delayed.
0: 341 delayed. Medic 261 responding, Flowers Hall, 1711 Lions Pride Parkway, room 303. Sneezed by a 19-year-old male who's had multiple recent nosebleeds that start after continuous sneezing. He's no longer bleeding at this time, but states his nose feels itchy. He's left on me at the front door.

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Ineffective breathing. At 1, Foxtrotter Drive. Cross streets are Oakfield Drive and Thoroughbred Drive. 9844, medic 431, and 9640. Ineffective breathing. At 1, Foxtrotter Drive. Cross streets are Oakfield Drive and Thoroughbred Drive. 2226.

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They have checked the area. There's no one in a vehicle at this time. 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

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Hemorrhage not dangerous. Circle K Piney Road and Highway 61. At 2200, Granville Drive. Cross streets are Piney Road. Medic 451. Hemorrhage not dangerous. Circle K Piney Road and Highway 61. At 2200, Granville Drive. Cross streets are Piney Road. 2253.

Medic 422. Move up. Scat Station 41. At 501 East Pierce Boulevard. Cross streets are Ash Street and North Locust Street. Medic 422. Move up. Scat Station 41. At 501 East Pierce Boulevard. Cross streets are Ash Street and North Locust Street. 2253. Citizen Assist. Autumn Oaks. At 778 Autumn Valley Drive. Cross streets are Elaine Drive. 9114. Citizen Assist. Autumn Oaks. At 778 Autumn Valley Drive. Cross streets are Elaine Drive. 2254.

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She does have a new Crohn's diagnosis from 3 weeks ago. Patient's located in a purple and white GMC uniform.

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Police request stage cobblestone crossing at 1332 Woodgrove Park Drive. Cross streets or Highway P. Medic 111 and 9114. Site case unknown status. Police request stage cobblestone crossing at 1332 Woodgrove Park Drive. Cross streets or Highway P. 2335.

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Back pain. At 1725, Brooklyn Drive. Cross streets are Greystone Drive. 9457. Back pain. At 1725, Brooklyn Drive. Cross streets are Greystone Drive. 2336.

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Sick case with difficulty breathing. McDonald's, South 5th Street. At 1160, South 5th Street. Cross streets are Bloom's Lake Road. 9410, and Medic 212. Sick case with difficulty breathing. McDonald's, South 5th Street. At 1160, South 5th Street. Cross streets are Bloom's Lake Road. 2338.

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0: 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All right, 410 can disregard.
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0: 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We'll be en route Lake St. Louis.
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0: 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At 1640, South 5th Street. 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

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Site case unknown status. Police request state economy in Wimpsville. At 1400, Continental Drive Unit 313. Cross streets are East Pippin Avenue. 9815, and medic 412. Site case unknown status. Police request state economy in Wimpsville. At 1400, Continental Drive. Unit 313. Cross streets are East Pippin Avenue. 0007.

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Move up. Scat Station 41. At 501 East Pierce Boulevard. Medic 421. Move up. Scat Station 41. At 501 East Pierce Boulevard. 0007.

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Last night, 30 year old female said she has hiking medical issues and needs, said she's tired. She advised she's going to be located in front of the door in a purple jacket. Her cameras, we can see she's on foot in the parking lot.

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Medic 232 responding 424, Fort Saratoga, Crawford Heritage Landing. The 76-year-old female that lost her balance trying to get into bed. 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

0: Medic 241, responding rehab institute, room 3502 for a 58-year-old male, uncontrolled hypertension, reported blood pressure of 200 over 90. He is reported to be asymptomatic.
1: And Medic 121, difficulty breathing, clammy or cold sweats. Woodbridge, at 11, Carmack Boulevard. Cross streets are Salt River Road. 9514, and Medic 121. Difficulty breathing, clammy or cold sweats. Woodbridge, at 11, Carmack Boulevard. Cross streets are Salt River Road. 0043.

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Cross Street Sir North Cool Springs Road. 9114, Medic 111, and 9606. 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

Medic 121, Medic 5, 14, responding, 11, Sandmack Boulevard, Classic Salt River Road. This will be Woodbridge. So this is a 24-year-old male employee with shortness of breath. His emergency cleanliness. He does have a history of asthma. He did use his inhaler with some relief. Employee entrance will be near the cafeteria on the east side of the building.

Medic 111, Medic 114 responding, 613 Range Recrossing, crossing North Gold Springs Road. 50-year-old female with chest pain, difficulty breathing, vomiting. She's unable to walk. Caller states that the patient's body is limp. She's unable to move. Units responding, Range Recrossing, no Aspen given.

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0: 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He should be attempting to flag you down.
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Difficulty breathing. Trails of Sunbrook. At 2613, Trails of Sunbrook. Cross streets are Harry S. Truman Boulevard. 9554, and Medic 242. Difficulty breathing. Trails of Sunbrook. At 2613, Trails of Sunbrook. Cross streets are Harry S. Truman Boulevard. 0108.

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Somebody got a 37-year-old male, difficulty speaking between breaths. He's been having difficulty breathing for around 3 hours. We located in a black truck in the parking lot with flashing hazard lights on.

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Diabetic problems. St. Charles City Police Department. At 1781, Zobel Road Unit Holdover. Cross streets are Hawks Nest Drive. 9450 and 9457. Diabetic problems. St. Charles City Police Department. At 1781, Zobel Road. Cross streets are Hawks Nest Drive. 0117.

1994 57 responding St. Charles Police Department 1781 Jungle Road in Holderwood for a 53-year-old female with low blood sugar.

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Citizen assist. Lake St. Charles Retirement. At 45, Honey Locust Lane, Unit 311C. Cross streets are Prawley Lane. Medic 211. Citizen assist. Lake St. Charles Retirement. At 45, Honey Locust Lane. Unit 311C. Cross streets are Prawley Lane. 0127.

Medic 231. Fall Public Assist. Queensbrook. At 802. Penny Lane. Medic 231. Fall Public Assist. Queensbrook. At 802. Penny Lane. 0128.

92 11 West Mountain, Lake St. Charles Retirement, 45 Honey Workers Lane, room 311 St. Charles, 83 year old male. 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

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This was called in by the alarm company for a 78-year-old male. Well, he's not reporting any injuries. There is entry information units.

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Ineffective breathing. At 3125 Abbey Street. Cross streets are West Clay Street and Dalafway Street. 94.50, Medic 212, and 96.10. Ineffective breathing. At 3125 Abbey Street. Cross streets are West Clay Street and Dalafway Street. 0132.

Units responding, 3125 Abbey Street, across West Clay Street. 72-year-old male sitting, he can't breathe. He does have history of asthma. No inhaler available. He's reported conscious.

0: 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Sick case. West Clay. At 2565 West Clay Street. Cross streets are Broadmoor Lane and Charnwood Street. 9457. Sick case. West Clay. At 2565 West Clay Street. Cross streets are Broadmoor Lane and Charnwood Street. 0138.
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Units responding 514 Hickory Post Drive, across the phone post in Mexico Road. Called in by the patient's wife. She was advising her 29-year-old husband was walking on the back patio when he fell through a loose floorboard that they have been attempting to replace. The patio is approximately 12 feet from the ground. He is wedged in between the boards at this time, suspended. One leg is free, one leg is still stuck. He's advising that he has a little bit of leg numbness right now, and he can tell that it is injured, unknown to what extent. The wife is unable to tell if he's bleeding or any obvious injuries. He was advised to not move or attempt to free himself any further, requesting that you enter through the front door, and the wife was advised to stay off the patio until you arrive.

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1: Okay. 906 is on scene. Patient's priority 3. 242, did you have traffic?
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1: 242, go ahead.

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Fall Public Assist. At 615, South Church Street, Unit 102. Cross Streets are Mexico Road. Medic 122. Fall Public Assist. At 615, South Church Street. Unit 102. Cross Streets are Mexico Road. 0253.

Medic 122, responding to Church Street Village, 615 South Church Street, apartment 102, 3368-year-old female, fell out of bed, no reported injury, patient waits in your notes as well as entry information.

planning that I was going to do Sebastian Priority. Please thank you for attempting to make entry. 122, attempting to make entry.

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Focal or absent seizure not alert. Steeplechase. At 34, Steeplechase Drive. Cross streets are Belmont Drive and South Church Street. 95-24, and Medic 121. Focal or absent seizure not alert. Steeplechase. At 34, Steeplechase Drive. Cross streets are Belmont Drive and South Church Street. 0352.

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Parents did give diazepam at 3:47. 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

Yeah, just calling 819 Ridge Stop Circle for a 73-year-old female who fell out of bed. She does have head injury with bleeding and difficulty breathing. She's reported conscious, not alert. Check your notes for entry.

0: 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Sick case. Gentleman Manor. At 3206, Meadow Point Drive. Cross Street Sergeant Cannon Road. Medic 422. Sick case. Gentleman Manor. At 3206, Meadow Point Drive. Cross Street Sergeant Cannon Road. 0415.
1: 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County to 121.
2: Roger, we're going
1: to be advised. Apparently, some equipment was left behind at the residence.
2: I'm sorry, can you repeat that?
1: Caller just recontacted from Steeplechase advising some of your equipment was left behind if you want to return and retrieve it.
2: That's great, thank you.
1: You're welcome, ma'am.

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Unknown cause, there is a slight language barrier with the patient's husband who is also on scene. This entry information in your notes.

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Difficulty breathing. O'Fallon Hills. At 14, South Kern Drive. Cross streets are Veterans Memorial Parkway. 92-14, and medic 421. Difficulty breathing. O'Fallon Hills. At 14, South Kern Drive. Cross streets are Veterans Memorial Parkway. 0-4-18.

0: 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County 9630, status clear, priority 3.
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Crossing Veterans Memorial Parkway, 66-year-old male with difficulty speaking between breaths. He was unable to get out of bed due to increased weakness. He recently had a catheter placed. Please check your notes for further on this address.

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Calls reporting a single smoke detector sounding in the kitchen. Unknown cause, no visual hazards, residents as evacuated.

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Residential alarms. At 416, Kimberly Lane. 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

95-34, responding 416, Kimberly Lane, cross of Lake and Hughes Drive. Powered by smoke detector, shining in the hall near the bedroom. No visible hazards or odors present. She was advised to evacuate. Dogs have been put in the backyard. She did advise they recently did some renovations in the house.

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At 127, Cole Boulevard, Unit L. Cross streets are Elm Street. Medic 262. Seizure. At 127, Cole Boulevard. Unit L. Cross streets are Elm Street. 0514.

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City police on scene with a 33-year-old male, single seizure. He does have a history of epilepsy. He is currently conscious, proceed.

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He's the main entrance for an 84-year-old male that fell out of bed. He has a laceration on his head and ankle with bleeding being controlled, so has some increased weakness. Okay.

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Commercial alarm. 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

8724, responding County Crossing Apartments, 1127 Arctic Circle. Car advised smoke detectors are sounding throughout his apartment. No visible hazards, he was advised to evacuate. He did advise the detectors stopped sounding after he dialed 911. He's still requesting his checked out.

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Medic 251, 9440, we're sending 307 Palisades Court, Charleston Place Division. The calling out on scene advising an 83-year-old female from chemo for cancer. She's unable to eat, feels lifeless, low blood pressure. There's intubation,

Medic 351. Back pain. Walmart, Lake St. Louis. At 6100, Ronald Reagan Drive unit outside. Cross streets are Robert Raymond Drive and Lila Lane. Medic 351. Back pain. Walmart, Lake St. Louis. At 6100, Ronald Reagan Drive. Unit outside. Cross streets are Robert Raymond Drive and Lila Lane. 0548.

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Heritage at Hawk Ridge. 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

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Vehicle fire. Chase. At 45, Wentzville Parkway. Cross streets are Wentzville Parkway and Crest Ridge Lane. 9815. Vehicle fire. Chase. At 45, Wentzville Parkway. Cross streets are Wentzville Parkway and Crest Ridge Lane. 0551.

0: 361 responding, Walmart, 61 over on Reagan Drive, located in front of the grocery side for a 44-year-old female with a kidney stone. Okay, 431, 9844 responding, 608 Falcon Crest Drive in Heritage Hawk Ridge. Received from the alarm company, medical alarm of contact for an 86-year-old female fall, unknown injuries. Husband is on scene.
1: And 815 responding, chase 451 Full Parkway. Call recontacted as vehicle fire as reported out.

0: engagement.
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0: 9:15 is on the scene. Vehicle appears, fire appears to be out. We'll be out investigating.
1: I'll be investigating. Vehicle fire appears out.

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Seizure. At 34, Steeplechase Drive. Cross streets are Belmont Drive and Churchill Downs Drive. Medic 122. Seizure. At 34, Steeplechase Drive. Cross streets are Belmont Drive and Churchill Downs Drive. 0602.

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No warning, question transport. It's your green shot. 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
0: 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At 828, Woolwood Court. Cross streets are West Woolwood Court. 0607.
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Fall possibly dangerous. 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At 3340, Elming Road, Unit 329. Cross streets are Harry S. Truman Boulevard and Truman Terrace Drive. Medic 241. Fall possibly dangerous. Boulevard Senior Assisted Living. At 3340, Elming Road. Unit 229. Cross streets are Harry S. Truman Boulevard and Truman Terrace Drive. 0630.

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Heart problem. Abnormal breathing. Vanguard Apartments. At 6103 Pope Drive. Cross streets are C. Dentock Road and C. Dentock Road. Medic 311 and 8734. Heart problem. Abnormal breathing. Vanguard Apartments. At 6103 Pope Drive. Cross streets are C. Dentock Road and C. Dentock Road. 0750.

Minister eliminated in Jennifer's morning, 6103 Bow Drive. It's 4 years now, Hollywood 135, took daily meds at midnight, no credit history, on to Southern Therapy, took history at noon. Recently disconnected from that after left those

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Cross streets are Royal Crest Court and Royal Valley Way. 9134. 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At 160, Royal Manor Lane. 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

0: 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Medic 351 and 9144. Stroke vision problems. 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At 1571, Brian Road. Cross streets are Brian Road and 5Z Road. 0811.
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Cardiac arrest, not breathing. At 83, Julie Lane. Cross streets are Christine Drive and Jane Drive. 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Cardiac arrest, not breathing. At 83, Julie Lane. 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

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A known EMS problem. TM aid station. At 1500, Highway A. Cross streets are General Motors Plant and Highway A. Medic 412 and 9630. A known EMS problem. TM aid station. At 1500, Highway A. Cross streets are General Motors Plant and Highway A. 0835.

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Overdose at 32 Eagles Way Lane. Cross street from Ravens Point Drive and Ravens Point Drive. Asthmatic 422 and 9662. Overdose at 32 Eagles Way Lane. Cross streets are red. Medic 420.

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Cross streets are Mexico Road and Estes Park Drive, 0853.

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Diabetic problems. Church Street Village. At 615 South Church Street, Unit 320. Cross streets are Mexico Road and Estes Park Drive. Medic 122 and 9524. Diabetic problems. Church

Thank you.

Medic 121. Fall possibly dangerous. Clarendale. At 10, Dupree Drive Unit Lobby. Cross streets are Swenson Lane and Belmy Drive. Medic 121. Fall possibly dangerous. Clarendale. At 10, Dupree Drive. Unit Lobby. Cross streets are Swenson Lane and Belmy Drive. 0903.

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Boulevard Senior Living of St. Peter's at 500 Bluffstone Circle, Unit 1019. Cross streets are South Old Highway 94 and Woodstone Drive. Medic 221 and 8744. Follow public assist. Boulevard Senior Living of St. Peter's at 500 Bluffstone Circle, Unit 1019. Cross streets are South Old Highway 94 and Woodstone Drive. 0917.

Excuse me, 187-44 is calling the working middle in St. Peter, 500 West End Circle, room 1019. 475 Road, Maryland, is Hall. I'm going to get out. Please, my room is

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JC Terrace. At 1111, Boothlick Road, Unit 201. Cross streets are Rosebury Drive and Gardane Drive. Medic 211. Sick case. JC Terrace. At 1111, Boothlick Road. Unit 201. Cross streets are Rosebury Drive and Gardane Drive. 0922.

0: 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Full unknown status. 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
0: 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Full unknown status. Del Mar Gardens, Elizabeth Fallon. At 7092 South Outer 364. Unit Dining. Cross streets are Twin Chimneys Boulevard and Montrachet Drive. 0924.

Synthetic 311. Fall possibly dangerous. Boulevard Senior Living of St. Peter's. At 500, Bluffstone Circle Unit 322. Cross streets are South Old Highway 94 and Woodstone Drive. Medic 311. Fall possibly dangerous. Boulevard Senior Living of St. Peter's. At 500, Bluffstone Circle. Unit 222. Cross streets are South Old Highway 94 and Woodstone Drive. 0925.

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At 444, Lantana Lane. Cross streets are Misty Moss Lane and Misty Valley Drive. Medic 242. Sick case. At 444, Lantana Lane. Cross streets are Misty Moss Lane and Misty Valley Drive. 0931.

Medic 131. Overdose poisoning accidental, no symptoms. At 6, Bentbrook Court. Cross streets are Laurelwood Drive. Medic 131. Overdose poisoning accidental, no symptoms. At 6, Bentbrook Court. Cross streets are Laurelwood Drive. 0932.

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At 168, Steely Road. Cross streets are Hickory Point Court. 8914 and Matic 331. Fall. At 168, Steely Road. Cross streets are Hickory Point Court. 0941.

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1: 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At 2038, Golfway Street. Cross streets are West Clay Street and Ainsworth Court. 9450. And medic 212. Stroke loss of balance. St. Andrews. At 2038, Golfway Street. Cross streets are West Clay Street and Ainsworth Court. 0953. Medic 421, sick case, at 1, Park Circle, cross streets are North Meadow Drive. Medic 421, sick case, at 1, Park Circle, cross streets are North Meadow Drive. 0954.

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2: 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Sick case at 1 Park Circle. Cross Street, Sir North Meadow Drive. 0955.

0: 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Fallen known status. Henderson Elementary School back entrance. At 2501, Hackman Road. 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Medic 241. Fallen known status. Henderson Elementary School back entrance. At 2501, Hackman Road. 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
1: 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Negative stroke diagnostic.

1992 working in 21 Pastor Gold, 76-year-old female Vivi. Do you think she can safely make it downstairs to unlock the door of possible force in Trinidad and PID District? Thank you for responding. Head of an elementary at the back entrance, 2501 Hackman Road. Female in her 20s dislocated her knee. He has obviously been head of shave. 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Someone guarded his patient from there.

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1: Mm-hmm.
0: County, just confirming the patient stated they would not be able to come to the front door.
1: That's affirmative. She's not able to see if we make it downstairs to the hospital.
0: That's clear, County. We'll advise when we get entry.
1: That's right.

0: Paramedic 421, do you have law enforcement attached to this call?
1: Glassino is traffic.
0: Paramedic from 421, do you have law enforcement attached to this call?
1: Stand by. Sports, anyone that's affirmative?
0: 421 is clear, thank you, County.

0: 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Sick case. At 2208, St. Peter's Center Boulevard. Cross streets are Executive Center Parkway and Mexico Road. Medic 242. Sick case. At 2208, St. Peter's Center Boulevard. Cross streets are Executive Center Parkway and Mexico Road. 1003. Medic 361,
1: four
0: known status, Avondale Heights, at 315, Merrimack Downs, cross streets of Avondale Drive and Sheffield Chase Drive. Medic 361, four unknown status, Avondale Heights, at 315, Merrimack Downs, cross streets of Avondale Drive and Sheffield Chase Drive. 1004.

0: 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Assist police MMIH. Police on scene advised to proceed Cave Springs Estates at 1415 Sandra Lane Drive. Cross streets are Bellevue Drive. Medic 121 and 9662. Assist police MMIH. Police on scene advised to proceed Cave Springs Estates at 1415 Sandra Lane Drive. Cross streets are Bellevue Drive.
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Senate Bill 2196-62 responding. 1415 Sandra Lane Drive. 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CRT.

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1: 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Cross streets are Executive Center Parkway and Mexico Road. 1025.
2: Is 6 20 95 34, this will be a cardiac arrest now. 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

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On the urgent. At 2208, St. Peter's Center Boulevard. Cross streets are Executive Center Parkway and Mexico Road. Respond on FE Cap 61. 9664. Cardiac arrest, not breathing. On the urgent. At 2208, St. Peter's Center Boulevard. Cross streets are Executive Center Parkway and Mexico Road. 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

0: Medic 242 on C 9620, 9664, 9534, responding on the urgent 2208 St. Peter's Center Boulevard. 242 on scene Medic with a 61 year old male, PD was performing sexual being reporting. ETOH abuse now 31.
1: 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Medic 132. Hemorrhage not dangerous. At 601, Country Squire Circle. Cross streets are Gentle Breeze Drive. 1029.

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Oak Trails. At 14, Shady Oak Court. 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Oak Trails. At 14, Shady Oak Court. Cross streets are Shady Oak Drive. 1032.

Synthetic 211. Evaluation. Lewis and Clark Gardens. At 1221, Boonslick Road, Unit 119. Cross streets are Rosebury Drive and Gustain Drive. Medic 211. Evaluation. Lewis and Clark Gardens. At 1221, Boonslick Road, Unit 119. Cross streets are Rosebury Drive and Gustain Drive. 1034.

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In fact, a discharge at incision midline.

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Medic 231. Fall. Meadow Ridge. At 1331, Kyle Drive. Cross streets are Shirley Ridge Drive and Haynes Drive. Medic 231. Fall. Meadow Ridge. At 1331, Kyle Drive. Cross streets are Shirley Ridge Drive and Haynes Drive. 1047.

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At 6082, Mid Rivers Mall Drive. Cross streets are South Common Drive and Highway N. 8734 and Medic 231. Back pain with difficulty breathing. Taco Bell, Cottleville. At 6082, Mid Rivers Mall Drive. Cross streets are South Common Drive and Highway N. 1108.

Medic 122. Fall not dangerous. At 7, St. Violet Drive. Cross streets are St. Catherine Drive and St. Paul Drive. Medic 122. Fall not dangerous. At 7, St. Violet Drive. Cross streets are St. Catherine Drive and St. Paul Drive. 1110.

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Medic 262 and 9650. Evaluation, acute onset priority symptom. Windsor Estates. At 2150 West Randolph Street, Unit 307B. Cross streets are Medic 262 and 9650. Evaluation, acute onset priority symptom. Windsor Estates. At 2150 West Randolph Street, Unit 307B. Cross streets are 1118. Medic 351, sick case, Fairview Manor, at 22 Northwood Drive. Cross streets are Amarillo Drive and Barbary Lane. Medic 351, sick case, Fairview Manor, at 22 Northwood Drive. Cross streets are Amarillo Drive and Barbary Lane. 1118.

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Just wondering if you know 82% SDSU weakness hypertension.

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At 22 Northwood Drive. Cross streets are Amarillo Drive and Barbary Lane. 9134. 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At 22 Northwood Drive. Cross streets are Amarillo Drive and Barbary Lane. 1124.

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At 240, Troyer's Trail. 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

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At 363, Jundurban Road, Unit 254. 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At 363, Jundurban Road. 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

0: 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At 3340, Elmwood, 101. Cross streets are Harry S. Truman Boulevard and Truman Terrace Drive. Medic 121. Fall possibly dangerous. 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At 3340, Elman Road. Unit 101. Cross streets are Harry S. Truman Boulevard and Truman Terrace Drive. 1143.
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0: 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Cross streets are El Dorado Drive and Grand Teton Drive. 9662, assist police MMIH. 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At 1020, Grand Teton Drive. Cross streets are El Dorado Drive and Grand Teton Drive. 1144.

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I'm 6632 responding, St. Peter's Police Department, 1020 Grand Teton Drive, 444 Yale Mail, manic episode.

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At 78, North Ridgewood Court. Cross streets are South Ridgewood Court. Medic 431, 9844, and 8925. 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Police request stage in the area Wineship Village. At 78, North Ridgewood Court. Cross streets are South Ridgewood Court. 1149. 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

Thank you for responding. In the most fulfillment center, 4000 from Mill Parkway. Please continue to proceed on AH3 Mill, assault and no injuries. 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
2: 231,
0: 231. 231.

Medic 361. Changing. At 1352, Valley Lane. Cross streets or Highway N. Medic 361. Changing. At 1352, Valley Lane. Cross streets or Highway N. 1213.

Medic 321, 9630, and 8744. Motor vehicle accident and known injury. As Highway 94 and South Brief Lane. Cross streets are Highway 94 and South Brief Lane. Medic 321, 9630, and 8744. Motor vehicle accident and known injury. At Highway 94 and South Brief Lane. Cross streets are Highway 94 and South Brief Lane. 1213.

7/24 and 9106. Motor vehicle accident and known injury. At Highway 94 and South Breeze Lane. Cross streets are Highway 94 and South Breeze Lane. 8724 and 9106. Motor vehicle accident and known injury. At Highway 94 and South Breeze Lane. Cross streets are Highway 94 and South Breeze Lane. 1215.

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1: I travel 94 eastbound from O'Fallon Road, approaching Wolfram Road. Nothing located this time. Proceeding to Westwood and returning southbound.
0: That's clear, travel from O'Fallon Road, Wolfram Road. No location so far.

9360 responding, 1352 Valley Lane, 86 old female, single day painting, dehydration, garage store, open. Units responding, Highway 94 North and South Breeze Lane, due to residence crash detection, should be east of South Breeze.

Static 331 and 8914. Follow public assist at 217 East Highway D. Cross streets on West Highway D and Hopewell Road. Medic 331 and 8914. Follow public assist at 217 East Highway D. Cross streets are West Highway D and Hopewell Road. 1220.

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0: Traveled westbound 94 from Westwood down to O'Fallon Road. Mark this call unfound at all units in service.
1: Clear traffic westbound 94 from Westwood to O'Fallon Road. Unfounded.
2: Three sixty one south clear priority 3. 361 engineer 14 responding 217 East Highway D 80-year-old male hospital patient non-injury fall of 235 pounds.

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At 48, Dupre Drive. 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Medic 122. 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

0: 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Medic 262. Fall not dangerous. At 1521, Santa Barbara Drive. Cross streets are Santa Rosa Drive and Santa Catalina Drive. Medic 262. Fall not dangerous. At 1521, Santa Barbara Drive. Cross streets are Santa Rosa Drive and Santa Catalina Drive. 1237.
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1: 9662.
0: Just FYI, 121's call is going to be the same as mine, and we're in the lobby. And probably involuntary.
1: That's clear. Is those same seekers going to be moving?
0: Yes.
1: That's clear. 121, be advised your call is one and the same as 9662. Is rising same seeker?

0: that's clear. So are we responding into the jail right now?
1: Yes, that's just located in the lobby.
0: Medic 121, that's clear. We're proceeding to the scene to the lobby.
1: That's clear. Medic 212 responding in, 911 executive center parkway, room 164, 76-year-old male, fall on 10-9, x-ray showing tibia fracture.

2457, seizure, Smoothie King, at 2101, Zermel Road. Cross streets are 9457, seizure, Smoothie King, at 2101, Zermel Road. Cross streets are 1250. ninety-four forty, ninety-four ten, ninety-five fifty-eight, and 9506. 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
1: 9554, are you bringing 9558?
0: That's affirmative.
1: That's clear. Is that going to be on EpiTax 61?
2: Control says clear, priority 3.
1: At this time, this is not threatening. They said you need to take a gravel access road off of Powers down past the railroad tracks to access the fire.
3: County 99 Hartson Route. 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
1: Well, 825 West Island Road, please request your stage on the education dysregulated students. 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

0: 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Choking and ineffective breathing. At 2219, Highway V. Cross streets or driveway on Maris Beckett Road. Respond on FECAP 64. 8814R, MEDIC-291, MEDIC-251, and 9650. Choking, ineffective breathing. At 2219, Highway V. Cross streets or driveway on Maris Beckett Road. Respond on FECAP 64. 1258.
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0: 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Hemorrhage not dangerous. At Bromovsic Park. Cross streets are Highway WD and Schwede Road.
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0: And medic 3:41. Hemorrhage not dangerous. At Bromovsic Park. Cross streets are Highway WD and Schwede Road. 1300.

0: 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To Robin Curry at 2220 First Capitol Drive. Cross streets are West Clay Street and Bellway Court. 9450 and Medic 261. Changing. To Robin Curry at 2220 First Capitol Drive. Cross streets are West Clay Street and Bellway Court. 1301.
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0: 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Vehicle Fire Farm. 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
0: 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And Medic 431. Stroke not alert. 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At 327. 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
0: 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We're locked out in the back.
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2: 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County 154 is clear, disregard.
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2: Choking ineffective breathing. At 2219, Highway V. Cross streets or driveway and Maris Beckett Road. Respond on FECAP 64. 9664. Choking ineffective breathing. At 2219, Highway V. Cross streets or driveway and Maris Beckett Road. Respond on FECAP 64. 9410, 9558, continue. Medic 241, move up. Sketch station 26, at 2190 Elm Street. Cross streets are Hawthorne Avenue. Medic 241, move up. Sketch station 26, at 2190 Elm Street. Cross streets are Hawthorne Avenue.
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2: 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Cross streets are St. Paul Lane and Morningside Lane.
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2: 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Diabetic problems. At 1118 Central Parkway. 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

0: 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Checking your status.
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1: 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Just continue accountability.

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0: 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Evaluation. Laurel Meadows Wellness and Rehabilitation, Mount Carmel. At 723, First Capital Drive, Unit 130. Cross streets are South 7th Street and South 8th Street. Medic 241. 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Laurel Meadows Wellness and Rehabilitation, Mount Carmel. At 723, First Capital Drive, Unit 130. Cross streets are South 7th Street and South 8th Street. 1332.
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2: 9854.
1: County, do advise. They just said it's sprinkler ahead. You can disregard 9850.
2: That's good. It's sprinkler ahead. 9850 to disregard. Responding, Laurel Meadows, 723 First Capital Drive, room 130, 76 year old female, 5. Cannon, Medic 111.
1: 111 says clear, preparing for transport.
2: Says clear, preparing for transport.
0: Medic 122, fall not dangerous.
2: Medic 122 responding, yes, it's on general medicine, 700 medical plaza, street 200, 45-year-old female, anaphylactic reaction to flu vaccine, everything comes in administered.
0: Fall not dangerous. At 5, Oxbow Road. Cross streets are Country Hill Road and Cross Trail Lane. 1333.

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0: Okay.
1: I'm back 122, fast break party 3.
0: Black traffic, can you repeat?
1: Medic 422 says clear, priority 3.
0: 422 says clear, priority 3.

0: County Medic 411, says clear priority 3.
1: Where is he? Medic 142 responding, 5 Oxford Road, 30 year old female, fall with back injury, patient has osteoporosis.

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0: Okay.
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2: It's still flowing, but he said it's slowing down.

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1: says clear 33.
2: 132, says clear 33. 231, says clear 33.
1: 231, says clear 33.

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1: County, be advised that maintenance has been notified as well as the building owner. So the sprinkler has fixed, they're on fire watch. We'll be back in service.

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0: performing anywhere for a musical appearance, anywhere for an Asian, underage female contacted one company for the against the list of campaign, location, or information.
1: 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A known EMS problem. At 1111, 1128 Powell Street. Cross streets are Barrington Lane and Nathan Avenue. 1359.
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0: Thank you, Sean, for this.

two supplemental newspapers responding. I live in 54th of Powell Street, approximately 20 Rosino. 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
0: I'm showing the only call at 400 medical closer. Someone has been transported already from their home.
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0: 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That makes sense. I'll put you in service.

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Medic 262. Assault unknown status. At 566, First Capitol Drive. Cross streets are South Benton Avenue and South 6th Street. Medic 262. Assault unknown status. At 566, First Capitol Drive. Cross streets are South Benton Avenue and South 6th Street. 1454.

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Site case unknown status. Police on scene advised to proceed Copperfield at 23 Caribou Court. Cross Street Sir Winslow Court. Medic 131 and 9134. Site case unknown status. Police on scene advised to proceed Copperfield at 23 Caribou Court. Cross Street Sir Winslow Court. 1456.

Court. 17 arrests received, 17 on there, 45 arrests, 45 domestic violence.

131-33-5 from the 31-33-5 from the 31-33-5 from the 31-33-5 from the 31-33-5 from the 31-33-5 from the 31-33-5 from the 31-33-5 from the 31-33-5 from the 31-33-5 from the 31-33-5 from the 31-33-5 from the 31-33-5 from the 31-33-5 from the 31-33-5 from the 31-33-5 from the 31-33-5 from the 31-33-5 from the 31-33-5 from the 31-33-5 from the 31-33-5 from the 31-33-5 from the 31-33-5 from the 31-33-5 from the 31-33-5 from the 31-33-5 from the 31-33-5 from the 31-33-5 from the 31-33-5 from the 31-33-5 from the 31-33-5 from the 31-33-5 from the 31-33-5 from the 31-33-5 from the 31-33-5 from the 31-33-5 from the 31-33-5 from the 31-33-5 from the 31-33-5 from the 31-33-5 from the 31-33-5 from the 31-33-5 from the

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At Bryan Road and Fising Road. Cross streets on Bryan Road and Fising Road. Medic 351, 9633, and 9144. 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At Bryan Road and Fising Road. Cross streets on Bryan Road and Fising Road. 1512.

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Motor vehicle accident with injuries. As Highway C and Interstate Drive. Cross streets are Highway C and Interstate Drive. Medic 411, 9640, and 9815. Motor vehicle accident with injuries. At Highway C and Interstate Drive. Cross streets are Highway C and Interstate Drive. 1530.

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Sick case with difficulty breathing. Hollow Brook. At 1523, Castro Way. Cross streets are Waterfall Drive and Hollowbrook Drive. 1541,

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At 1448, Santa Maria Drive. 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
1: 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Not eating. Lethargic. 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Dead urine. Is not currently violent, but did become violent last night. 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Hepatitis. 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Here's the EVI.
0: 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At 3424, Clearfield Lane. 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

And it's responding 3424, close 9, 75 female, sustained upper abdominal pain, sweating, not available.

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0: 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Cross streets are Highland Drive and Highway K. Medic 132. Sick case. McAllister's. At 8670 Veterans Memorial Parkway. Cross streets are Highland Drive and Highway K. 1618.

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Site case, suicide threat. 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At 1500, Highway A. Cross streets are General Motors Plant and Highway A. 1620.

2241, item 34, you're responding to 8 Bernstein Benefit Street, 78-year-old female, Alzheimer's patient, multiple dizzy falls lately. 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
1: 32 priority 3.

Medic 131 and 9134. Stroke not alert. J&J Nail. At 8626, Mexico Road. Cross streets are Highway K and South Woodlawn Avenue. Medic 131 and 9134. Stroke not alert. J&J Nail. At 8626, Mexico Road. Cross streets are Highway K and South Woodlawn Avenue. 1626.

Medic 212. Traumatic injury. Pontello Law. At 406 Boonslick Road. Cross streets are South 4th Street and South 5th Street. Medic 212. Traumatic injury. Pontello Law. At 406 Boonslick Road. Cross streets are South 4th Street and South 5th Street. 1629.

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0: 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Winter Haven. At 1614, Winter Glen Drive. Cross streets are Winter Park Drive. Medic 351. Sick case. Winter Haven. At 1614, Winter Glen Drive. Cross streets are Winter Park Drive. 1630.

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Gas odor, inside. At 1113, Carrington Drive. Cross streets are Colby Drive and Alexis Court. 9534. Gas odor, inside. At 1113, Carrington Drive. Cross streets are Colby Drive and Alexis Court. 1635.

0: 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Chest pain. At 1167, Sweeping Oaks Drive. 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
0: Yes, ma'am.
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1: 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At 1441, Brittany Cove. Cross Street to Highway N and Brittany Timber Drive. 8712. And medic 241. Headache with numbness. At 1441, Brittany Cove. Cross Streets, our Highway N and Brittany Timber Drive. 1647.
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Thank you for the 1-877 responding. 1441 Brittany Cove, 48 of female migraines, onset of 1400 with vision changes. Patient recently quit vaping, has been transported due to the processing of divorce.

Medic 421. Fall Public Assist. St. Williams Apartments. At 1983, Hanley Road, Unit 333. Cross streets are 5E Road and Highway 364 West. Medic 421. Fall Public Assist. St. Williams Apartments. At 1983, Hanley Road. Unit 333. Cross streets are 5E Road and Highway 364 West. 1650.

0: Hi, Brooklyn, I'm responding to Wayne's apartment, 1983 Hanley Rose, and apartment 3033. 77-year-old female, fast and died at 15 hours on injury, 1-4, 230 pounds.
1: County. Can you show us transporting to Lake St. Louis?
0: 51 transporting to Lake St. Louis.
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2: 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We have zero readings. Building is left with maintenance, and he's going to hold the scene until fire gets here.
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0: Are you clear that you can disregard?
2: 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Thanks.
0: That's fair.

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Cross Street Sir North Randolph Street. Medic 251, sick case, Fox Hill Apartments, at 2201 Fox Chase Drive. Cross Street Sir North Randolph Street, 1728. ...9154, and Medic 321, medical alarm. 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

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Gas odor, inside. Hidden Terrace. At 2529, Falcons Way. Cross streets are Alberta Drive. $94.50. Gas odor, inside. Hidden Terrace. At 2529, Falcons Way. Cross streets are Alberta Drive. 1739.

24-50 2529 Pleasant Way in Ventura. Since I returned home to find the gas stove burner left on, not lit. Strong odor of gas. It has been turned off. They were advised to evacuate.

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0: 251, we're going to be transporting to Delta.
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At 1218, Kennington Court. 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At 1218, Kennington Court. 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

0: said it before, 21 representing. 12-18, Kennington Court. All South Charlemagne. 77-year-old male, fell trying to go to the bathroom. No reported injuries. He's had weakness in his legs due to a fever.
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At 4801, Weldon Spring Parkway unit intake. 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At 4801, Weldon Spring Parkway. Unit intake. Cross streets are O'Fallon Road and Regenthal Court. 1757. 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At 4801, Weldon Spring Parkway unit intake. Cross streets are O'Fallon Road and Regenthal Court. 9662. 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Police request stage center point hospital. At 4801, Weldon Spring Parkway. 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Cross streets are O'Fallon Road and Regenthal Court. 1758.

Medic 311-9662 responding to center point, 4801 Lone Spring Parkway, patient located in intake. 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

Paramedics 321. Allergic reaction. At 918, southern side lane. Cross streets are Crusher Drive. Medic 321. Allergic reaction. At 918, southern side lane. Cross streets are Crusher Drive. 1815.

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Cross streets are Atwater Drive and Atwater Drive. 95-34, and medic 231. Focal absence seizure not alert. At 16, Atwood Drive. Cross streets are Atwater Drive and Atwater Drive. 1827.

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Patient's located on the back porch, access via gate on the left side of the house, 72-year-old male, not responding, localized seizure, activity near his mouth and neck. Before the in and out of consciousness, he did have a flu shot, an RSV shot, pneumonia shot earlier today.

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Abdominal pain near fainting. 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

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Outside fire. Westwood Acres. At 732, Winston Place. Cross streets are Westridge Drive. 9144. Outside fire. Westwood Acres. At 732, Winston Place. Cross streets are Westridge Drive. 1841.

8744 responding, 30 Emmerbrook Court, Middle of Idlewise, Mr. Coxhill Rose, 2-year-old locked in a red Ford Bronco, vehicle is not running.

0: 9144 responding. 732 Winston Place, Westwood Acres. Car was on Birmingham Drive. Device president on Winston Place has a burn pit, field or whatever they're burning is causing breathing problems for residents in the area.
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Cross streets are South 2nd Street and South 3rd Street. 1847.

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